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1: I hear you, and I'm coming in. 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I hear you, and I'm coming in.

When you found something in Nagin Yamia, Yawaya Dash Yamia or some more Bible saw Suri and its Navian as I see an announcement. 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

Voice of the Radio. And I'm a fellow that might have been here, who, yeah.

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Bibia Ubia Yamidan and Seka and Kwabum. If it's a Yakupo and Katra, Ababa, what is it? Tabita! There and there we are from there, one to a Juma and war. Kodam Nebia, and that was so, and Kambia, and that was so, and the Benyampa. The Benyampa. Who Benyampa to Anamako and him. Tabita!

0: Mahokwai, Yanka Yankupon, many Yanjaman Sangina. Ever as I am Kupon, wait a so say, we are sitting with ya. 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
1: Yanka.
0: We can say, yeah, my men who are. 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

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I am the one.

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1: even,
0: there.
1: Even if I feel like someone says, even after you think you have exhausted him, he brings a side of himself that's why we call him inexhaustible.
0: I have seen God as a healer. 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

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For God is not ashamed to be called their God. As the girdle cleaveth to the loins of a man, so have I caused my people to cleave unto me, that they shall be unto me for a people, for a praise, and for a name, and even for a glory. 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Of what concord has Christ with Belial? 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

Father. 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Therefore, today, as you hear the sound of His voice, harden not your heart, for the night is far spent and the hour cometh, and even now is, that true worshippers shall worship their Father in spirit and in truth. Oh, come to Mount Zion, to the city of the living God, to the heavenly Jerusalem, to the innumerable company of angels, and to the general assembly and church of the firstborn, to the Most High God, the judge of all. All come to His only begotten Son, the Lord Jesus Christ, the author and finisher of our faith, the mediator of our new covenant. 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
1: This is the moment that the gift of God comes to you. Scripture says that for God so loved the world that he gave his only begotten Son, that whosoever believe in him will not perish but have everlasting life. God loves you so much, he doesn't want you to perish. He wants you to spend eternity with him. So he has given his Son. It's a free gift, but you have to receive it. Jesus said, come unto me, all ye that laden are heavily laden, and I'll give you rest. It's a free gift. So this very moment, how do you receive that gift? The Bible says that with the heart man believe, with the mouth confession is made unto salvation. So wherever you are, just bow down your head with me as I pray with you. Say, dear Lord Jesus, I know that I'm a sinner, and I ask for your forgiveness. I believe you died for my sins, and you rose from the dead. I turn from my sins and invite you to come into my heart and live in my heart. I want to trust and serve you as my Lord and Savior. Amen. The scripture says that if one sinner turns to God,
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teach me your ways. Oh, he's watching some people now. He's watching some people now. My God, see what you are doing. See what you are doing. Ask him.

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Where is the prayer power without the Holy Ghost? Where is the sifting without the Holy Ghost? Where is the territorial taking without the Holy Ghost? Where is the life without the Holy Ghost? Show me a more perfect way. Show me a more excellent way than the way of the Holy Ghost. The way of the Holy Ghost is the way of life, is the path that seems right. The way of the Holy Ghost is the way that can change a generation. The way of the Holy Ghost is the way.

Dale la voz.

there's an anointing poured upon me, calling me to my generation, calling me to the brokenhearted, calling me to the lost, calling me to the deep. But there is a fire. Well, there's a fire in you, but you are not using that fire. And there's an anointing. Open your mouth and start to charge up your spirit. Hey, Atana, I feel the presence of God in this place. Come on, lift up your voice. Somebody, there's a limitation over your life. This song will help you to break it. There is a fire, generational fire. 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There's a fire burning in your spirit. Just let it out. 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Hey, atalalabosha. 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Ah, so available. 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
1: Keep playing. It's a time in my life when you're looking for me. You find me at the beer bar. To be very honest with you, that's your depression. That's your frustration. And you know why it got to me? Because I didn't know who I was. I didn't know the lion in me. I was behaving like a cat. So I have the image of a lion, but I cannot be a lion because I was acting like a cat. And it was a time in my life I locked myself up in my room. And I said, Father, this is not what you made me to be on this earth. This is not the reason for my existence. There is more to my life than this. Generations to come must hear of you from my lips.

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I don't know what you're battling with. I don't know what it is. What I want to tell you is that you see what you see yourself like right now. Let's give Jesus a chance. Give the Holy Spirit a chance in your life. Spend some time with Him and receive that anointing and fire. And when you step out, you'll look at you and say, oh, something has changed about you. And then you tell them,

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Hey! 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Hey! 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The Zoe life. 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
0: For all the many things you've done for. 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
1: Yahweh. 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
0: Call his name. 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
1: Elohim. 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
1: Can we just enjoy His presence one more time before we go?

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1: Please leave your message.
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0: Amen.
1: Amen.
0: Yes. Now we're going to hear special testimony from our very own sister Mary. Put your hands together for her.
2: Calm down. I know I'm not Sister Mary. Pray that, Lord. I know I'm not Sister Mary. I want to talk testimony.
3: Brother Christian, what do you have to say
2: so,
3: now?
2: My testimony is big. You must hear it.
3: Okay, hurry up.
2: Pray that, Lord.
0: Hallelujah.
2: So my testimony like this. I sleep.
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2: My stomach started doing me feel.
0: Why is this?
2: God, what happened? I said, God, I'm hungry. God said, my son. Look water on the table. I drink it, I belly full.
0: So that's the testimony. What? Well,

0: 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Yeah. You are ready. Joyful way, are you ready? Joyful way, are you ready?
1: Yeah.
0: Charlie, let's give them. Acting.

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For 50 years, is that all you can do? Let me hear you scream.

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1: He's sure.
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1: Hey, hey, hey.

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0: 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Ah, Zonas, Zonas, Zonas, Zonas, Zonas, Zonas, Ziwa, Ziwa.
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0: all. You're most welcome to Social Thursday this evening. And yet another Thursday, we're here in your homes, in your cars, in your offices. And as usual, we are discussing something very intriguing and interesting. We are talking about forgiveness this evening. Yes, so today the discussion is going to take a very solemn tone. And we're going to hear a thing or two about how to forgive one another, how to address issues of hurt, and also how forgiveness is going to promote our health, and then we'll learn more benefits about it. And so you're most welcome to Social Thursday, and this evening in the studios with me, I have very special guests. Some are new, some are not. So I have two gentlemen and a lady. And so I give them the opportunity, they'll introduce themselves, and then we can just zoom in straight away. Hi, lady and gentleman.
1: Hi.
2: Hello.
0: Hey, because I said the discussion will take a solemn tone. Okay, I think I need to change gear. Hello, hello, hello. Hi, Steffi.
3: Hi.
0: Good to see you again.
3: Yeah, good to see you too.
0: I like it when I enter your DM and I cause commotion and call you to change your schedule, and you're always here. Thank you so much. You're welcome.
3: Thank you.
0: To the studios. Martin is new or not new?
1: I am new.
0: You're new, eh?
1: Yep.
0: Oh, okay. Then once you've broken the ice with the voice, you are no more new. So, Martin, you tell us about yourself. Steffi, you tell us about, you can't run away from it, so you do, we'll come back to you. Tell us about yourself, what you do, and then introduce yourself to the guests this evening.
1: I am Martin Ebuasapon.
0: Okay.
1: I am a banker.
0: Whoosh.
2: Whoosh.
0: Whoosh. Whoosh.
1: And I'm a proud member of the Presbyterian Church of Ghana.
0: Wow.
3: Yes.
0: See, someone says I should ask.
3: Let me see.
0: Single or married?
1: Oh, I'm single.
0: Oh, the bars just went from 0 to 100. So please, after this, if you have anything, you just call me. We'll talk. We'll talk in chambers. All right. Welcome to the studios, Martin.
1: I hope we'll have
0: a fruitful discussion this evening.
1: Sure.
0: Right. Our second gentleman. Huh. Please introduce yourself.
4: So my name is Lennon. I'm Lennon Kojodupe.
0: Okay.
4: I serve as evangelism coordinator for the Victory Presbyterian Church, Fafraha. That's it.
0: I see. That's a very big post.
1: Very, very.
4: Oh.
0: You have a fat salary. How many souls have you won for Christ so far?
3: Very important.
4: Still counting.
3: Question.
0: Still counting.
4: Wow. Yeah.
0: Hey. So I'm not critical. Okay, welcome to the studios, Lennon, and thank you for joining us this evening.
4: Thank you.
0: I think I began saying the discussion will take a solemn, you know, tone because of the nature of the topic.
4: Mm.
0: We are discussing forgiveness. It's usually heavy. It's not easy for people to forgive. I think I've heard people say, as for me, I don't care, so those things don't really bother me. But there are some people that have held on to hurt, to some sort of resentment for a very long time. And when people share their stories on how they are unable to forgive other people and what the effect has been upon their life, you ask yourself, hey, and still you're carrying it. It's a huge burden on people. And so we are going to address all that in both sects. So we are going to look at how forgiveness happens within our day-to-day relationship, in our workplaces, and I'm glad Steffi is here. We're talking about the women's perspective of forgiveness in marriages, because the men don't understand. You know, we have our own formula of forgiveness and the timings and all of that. So we'll delve into that. And then we can look at how it's important to forgive and, you know, the effect on your personal growth, your emotions, and all of that. And so if you just joined us, this is the Voice of Victory Radio, and we are discussing the topic forgiveness. And you can send your comments. You can share with us what your experiences have been. Who have you not forgiven? And who do you hope to forgive? what are the steps that you can take in, you know, trying to forgive? And what's the role of a Christian? What does the Bible say to us as Christians to forgive? What is forgiveness? Forgiveness and cry. Hey, dang. I'll start with the evangelism coordinator since, you know, he's closer to God.
2: Precisely.
0: Then he will tell us, then we can join in.
4: Okay. So maybe basically I'll say forgiveness is releasing a person from the debt they owe you or a hurt or a pain done to you, simply put. So, a cabio model, and I say bonibio mayo, and I say yao bi, omodia ba, so a bravo moose, a moose at the end, ode chewong.
0: Okay.
4: Yes, and then letting it go.
0: Okay, so I think the key word is letting it go. Okay. Okay, Martin, any thoughts on that?
1: Yeah, I think Leonard captured it as it is, but it must also be conscious and deliberate.
0: Okay.
1: It must be conscious and deliberate because if someone does something to you and you are hurt, it means that you are holding something in your heart against one person or a group of people. So letting it go must be deliberate because it's a psychological thing. So that's what I want to add onto it.
0: Okay. Okay. It must be deliberate. It means you need to be intentional about
1: exactly.
0: it. Okay. So that means there are people who actually fake that they have forgiven you, but they haven't.
1: Yeah. Because forgiveness is not an action.
0: Oh,
1: it's a
0: okay.
1: process. So you cannot just say that I'm forgiving you. You must go through the process to let go.
0: Wow.
1: Otherwise, you just saying it with your word of mouth without meaning it and working towards it means nothing. It means you are still holding on to it.
0: I see.
1: So at times, people would say, I've forgiven him or her or them. But you will see that many a times, something will happen and they will still refer to the issue again.
0: Yeah, usually women do that.
1: It means that you are still holding on to it. You've not gone through the process.
0: Okay.
1: So that is an action that you are taking. So
0: It's
1: a process that you must go through to let go.
0: Wow. I don't know whether I feel like a victim or a villain. I'm not too sure, but I'll state my case. Steffi, what's your thoughts on it?
3: Yes, so they've said it all. It's an intentional process to let go of a resentment or anger. Mm-hmm. But let me chip in this. There's a difference between forgiveness and how should I put this? A minute. I had something here that I wanted us to delve into. It's also part of forgiveness.
0: Okay. So whilst we wait on Steffi to
3: restoration.
0: Restoration.
3: Yes. So
0: right.
3: There's a difference between forgiveness and restoration. So someone will say, "I've forgiven you." But as he said,
5: will
3: refer you.
5: Yeah.
3: So there's a difference between restoration. Restoration, you can forgive someone, but your relationship with the person hasn't been restored.
0: Okay.
3: You get it. Uh-huh. So when we are talking about, we should be a bit clear on that. So I read something little about the forgiveness. I realized that some of the types of forgiveness include exoneration.
0: Mm-hmm.
3: That is where the restoration comes in.
0: Okay.
3: So with that, when you forgive, you have to restore the relationship that you had with the person.
0: Okay.
3: Example, if you have a child, your child hurts you. Most children do things, they don't really think about it.
0: Yeah.
3: And you can't say your child has hurt you, so you're not going to forgive that child.
0: Yeah.
3: You get it. So that one, you use exoneration. And when someone offends you and come wholeheartedly to apologize, that one too, you use exoneration to forgive.
0: Mm.
3: You get it. Uh-huh.
0: Mm.
3: So when after the person comes to you, you get you bounce back to that relationship with that old relationship. Example, in Colossians chapter 1:20-22, Paul explains our restoration to the Lord in Colossians, as I said, where he stated that we were able to be restored to a relationship with God because Christ atoned for our offense.
0: Yeah.
3: You get it?
0: Yeah. Right. So there's forgiveness, there's restoration. And there's also the process of forgiveness. I think it's very key. And the fact that it's intentional. There's also the fact that letting it go is also part of the process. And so it's not a one-time thing. And so I think then those who offend people, or let's say the offenders, must be very critical of these things. Because then how certain are you that the person has truly forgiven you? The fact that you're saying it's a process. Someone just smiles and go like, oh, it's okay, it's fine. But really, then after, it's like the person is planning and plotting how to pay you back on what you have done to the person or not. But let's look at this. Do we forgive and forget? Or we forgive, learn the lessons, don't forget, put the lessons in a box, and any time that same action appears again, we just remove the lessons from the box and say that, hey, this is what I hold against you. Martin, do we forgive and forget? Or we should just forgive and not forget?
1: So before coming to that, I also liken the act of forgiveness and then the person committing the act as sickness and healing.
0: Okay.
1: You know, you don't know when you fall sick.
0: Absolutely.
1: And it just comes as and when the action happens.
0: Yeah.
1: But in treating yourself, you have to go through a painful process to be healed.
0: To be healed.
1: At times, the injection and all those things, even taking off medicine, is a painful process.
0: Yeah.
1: So that's what I will situate this issue in that context.
0: Okay.
1: And coming to the question you asked, you can forgive but not forget. I mean, someone has done something to you.
0: Yeah.
1: You are not happy about it. You make your stance, or you state your stance.
0: Okay.
1: And then you make sure it doesn't happen again. Maybe there is something that you did that gave way to the person to do what they did to you.
0: Okay.
1: So you have to make sure that you don't open that gate again, so that the action will not be repeated. So you can forgive, all right, but as human as you are, so far as you have mind and reason, there's no way you forget about it.
0: Okay.
1: It may not be intentional that you want to keep it within, but
0: but
1: it's a part of the human. But you just have to make sure that you don't hold it against the person, but the act is known.
0: It's known.
1: Yes, it must be known. Yeah.
0: So in the event that you are, let's assume that we are thinking, you're human. So the tendencies of you not forgetting is there. Once we say that, can we say that the healing process or the forgiveness process is complete? You know, I would think maybe once, you've forgiven the person, you let it go, you've forgotten about the entire thing, then the process is complete. But now there's a bit of, you know, traces of what you have forgiven that you're still holding on to, be it intentional or not intentional.
1: So for me, I would say that the point is holding on to it.
0: Okay.
1: You see, there's a difference between knowing that you did this to me and I was hurt, and also holding on to that action or that act. If I hold something against you, it means that I'm not healed.
0: All right.
1: So even when I see you, consciously or unconsciously, my heart will start beating faster.
0: Yeah.
1: It means that there is something happening. But you know that, I've forgiven him or her or them, and you feel free within you. You see them, you can talk to them. You don't have that feeling of
0: anxiety
1: within you, just getting close to the person or even seeing the person coming.
0: All right.
1: That means that you are free. You are free. Healed.
0: Okay.
1: Yes. So you may know, it may one way or the other click or be in your mind that, Amma did this to me. Yes, I know. But about holding on to it is the issue. If you don't hold on to it, you are free. It means that you are healed. Yes.
0: I mean, it sends my mind back to a few times that we witnessed deliverance sessions in churches where the person meets so then you know that, the moment you feel that your process is complete.
3: So to add on to that, so I think the process will be complete when you feel the peace of God within you.
0: Absolutely.
3: You get it. Forgiveness doesn't entirely involve two people. Mm. From my perspective, yeah. it involves the person who has been offended. Right. You don't necessarily need the person who offended
0: Did you.
3: You get okay. it? So you, the one who has been offended, need to let go. Fani kacheno.
0: Yeah.
3: So example as in the Bible, when the man who was in debt, the king asked him, mm-hmm. so initially the king wanted him to be in prison. Yeah. You remember that? Yeah. Yes. And later on, the king changed his mind. When the king changed his mind, he said, I have forgiven you. Medoka acho. You see? Mm-hmm. So you don't need the person can't pay. So mm-hmm. the person is not, if example, the person is not willing to offer apology, just let it go. Right. You get it? Let it go. And when you let it go and you realize that the peace of God has fallen on you, you realize that you are free. As my brother said, when you see the person, your heart doesn't beat faster. Yeah. You know that, you get it? Yeah. So you don't need that person to come and apologize or do, no. It's just about you forgiving the person.
0: Right. I like that. So, Lennon, I think even Steffi jumped the gun today. I was going to ask, how do we communicate to our offenders?
4: Okay.
0: Where, vis-a-vis, we're expecting them to apologize, then it's part of your forgiveness process. But sometimes we don't, the person who has offended us doesn't even know offended
4: That's
0: us.
4: Right.
0: So we have to have a certain language, how we communicate, how we draw people's attention to it. Then Steffi's case will come in, where if the person is unwilling to apologize, then the forgiveness is solely on you to decide whether you want to forgive and to let go and to receive the peace of God. Can you help us with the nature of communicating to those who offend or hurt us?
4: Okay. So with the parable of the unmerciful servant she just mentioned, it was in response to a question that Peter asked Jesus. Mm-hmm. And so Peter asked Jesus that, how many times should I forgive my brother who sins against me? Is it 70 times? Is it 7 times? And Jesus goes like, no, not 7 times, but 77 times. And so then it goes like, oh my gosh, can I keep forgiving someone for doing the same thing over and over and over and over again? One thing is that for us as Christians, forgiveness is not negotiable. It is a command.
0: Wow.
4: It is a command. And so we don't wait until the person comes to apologize.
0: Okay.
4: Because even while we were yet sinners, Christ came to die for us. Yes. God did not wait for all of us to apologize and say, Lord, we are sorry, before he sent his son.
0: Sinning.
4: Exactly. So even after we have received Christ, we are still sinning. And yet he still forgives us whenever we ask for it. And so for us as Christians, someone will do you wrong. The person does not know they have done you wrong. The person may know, but out of ego will not come and apologize. There are some people who just don't care. There are others who may not even know how to apologize. There are others too who would go like, okay, may change or be katremia. Nah, my apologize. So it's many things. But for you, once you realize you are hurt and you are in pain, someone has wronged you and you don't like what is going on, it is up to you to begin the forgiveness process. Forgiveness is not for the offender. It's for the offended.
0: Okay.
4: It is for me who has been offended. Yeah. And so if I am waiting for the person to come and apologize, I may have to wait a whole lifetime. Mm. That is how come people are holding grudges for so long.
0: Yeah.
4: And yet the other person is living their life. They are okay.
0: Really?
4: They are fine. What hurts is maybe someone steps on your toe. They did not realize. You are so angry with them. You see them. Your heart is beating.
0: Yeah.
4: You are angry. You want to say something. And the person is so free and they are laughing.
0: Yeah.
4: And they are happy. And you are in there. You are boiling. Really.
0: Yeah.
4: It doesn't help.
0: Yeah. Uh-huh.
4: And so if possible, and perhaps you want to let the person know that, oh, you stepped on my toe. We can do this nicely. We can do this in a nice way. How you do it is always important. It is best to do something in private and achieve the same results rather than doing it in public in front of a lot of people just to even make the situation worse. And so just explain to them. Honestly, someone may not know they've stepped on your toe.
0: Right.
4: I had this friend in GSS. If you step on her mistakenly, maybe we are all laughing, playing, and you step on her, then she'll tap you.
0: So,
4: well, she was quarrelsome then, My pressure has changed, but I think we can do it in a better way. Yeah. Maybe you tap the person nicely and let them know, oh, you stepped on me, and you know. So someone may say sorry, others may say, oh, sir, and just walk away. But regardless, just forgive them. And then it's not easy to forgive.
0: No.
4: No, it's not. No, no it's not. No. It's not easy to forgive, especially forgiving loved ones.
0: Right.
4: I have noticed that if a random person does something to me and someone I love, someone close to me does the same thing, I am more hurt by the one I love than the random person. So imagine what we do to God while we are Christians.
0: Yeah.
4: Because we know him and we claim to love him, and yet we keep hurting him every day. And every day he keeps forgiving us. And so forgiveness is a continuous thing. Jesus Christ, 77 times.